0: The Nocturne number 1 in E-flat by John Field. That was piano soloist John O'Connor performing. Good evening to you. I'm Tyler Klein. You're listening to The Classical Station. And coming up in just a moment, one of the many fantastical tone poems by Richard Strauss, with his Don Juan, performed by the Oregon Symphony Orchestra.
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0: Don Juan by Richard Strauss, his Opus 20, James DePriest conducted the Oregon Symphony Orchestra. Good evening to you. I'm Tyler Klein. You're tuned to the Classical Station on this Monday night. I hope you're having a good start to your evening, good start to your work week. I've got a concerto for trumpets by Telemann for you in about 4 minutes. Later on, it's the Piano Concerto No. 2 in F Major by Giovanni Paisiello. By the way, if you ever have any questions about the music, we're always very happy to help, and you can find our contact information on our website.
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2: Breeze lingers tonight, fair skies, lows between 40 and 45 by morning, back up into the 50s with sunshine and a lingering breeze for Tuesday. That breeze does die off Tuesday night and sets up our first frost possibility for quite a few areas. Otherwise, it's 60s and sunshine Wednesday and back above 70 with sunshine on Thursday. From the Stormwatch 9 Weather Center, I'm meteorologist Kevin Skorupa.
1: The Osbon Sargent annual meeting will be held Sunday, October 8th at 3 p.m. in Grantham Town Hall. 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RSVPs are appreciated at kheath@osbonsargent.org.

0: moderato from the Idol for String Orchestra by Leo Sianacek. Gerard Schwartz conducted the Los Angeles Chamber Orchestra. Up next, music by Telemann with his Concerto for Trumpet in D Major, featuring trumpet soloist Håkon Hardenberger.
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0: The Concerto for Trumpet in D Major by Georg-Philipp Telemann, with a performance by trumpet soloist Håkan Hardenberger and the Academy of St. Martin in the Fields, conducted by Iona Brown. 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
0: Well, good evening to you. I'm Tyler Klein. This is the Classical Station. Later on, I've got a piano sonata for you by Mozart, but it's all-time classics now for this Monday night, with the pictures at an exhibition by Modest Mussorgsky. 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
2: Breeze lingers tonight, fair skies, lows between 40 and 45 by morning, back up into the 50s with sunshine and a lingering breeze for Tuesday. That breeze does die off Tuesday night and sets up our first frost possibility for quite a few areas. Otherwise, it's 60s and sunshine Wednesday and back above 70 with sunshine on Thursday. From the Stormwatch 9 Weather Center, I'm meteorologist Kevin Skorupa.
1: The New London Historical Society will be presenting a lecture by Jim Perkins, New London Town Archivist, on the history of New London's Scythe Factory Village on Sunday, October 18th from 2 to 4 p.m. at the New London Historical Society at 179 Little Lake Sunapee Road. The Scythe Factory Village in New London was once home to the largest scythe manufacturer in the state. The history of this 19th century industry will be discussed, followed by guided tours of the transportation building, where some pertinent items will be exhibited.

0: The Sonata No. 2 in D Major by Bieber, with a performance by the Freiburg Baroque Orchestra. 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

0: Music by Karl Maria von Weber with his Abu Hassan Overture. That was a performance by the Dresden State Orchestra conducted by Gustav Kuhn. Good evening to you. I'm Tyler Klein. That'll do it for my time here with you tonight. It's always a pleasure to spend time with you with this music. Don't go anywhere. Music by Dawson coming up in just a moment right here on the Classical Station.
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2: Good evening. I'm Trevor Neal, and this is Evening Classics. I'll be here with you from 10 to midnight, keeping you company with some stellar performances, new discoveries, and familiar favorites. Tonight we'll hear Tchaikovsky's Symphony No. 6 in B major, his Pathétique, Bach's Jesu Joy of Man's Desiring, and Sheep May Safely Graze, Haydn's finale, Presto, from his Cassation No. 8 in D major, and so much more. So there's a lot of great music coming up ahead for you all tonight, and I'm so glad you're here with me. Let's get things started with Tchaikovsky's Symphony No. 6 in B, on Evening Classics.

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1: 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I'm Trevor Neal. There's more great music coming up, so stick around.
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1: This is Evening Classics. I'm Trevor Neal. Thank you for being with me on the Classical Station. In this hour, we've got Schubert's Rondo in A major, his D-438, Clementi Symphony in B-flat, and Dvorak String Quartet No. 12 in F, his American Quartet. So let's jump back in with Schubert's Rondo in A on Evening Classics.

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1: 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I'm Trevor Neal. 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
3: Good morning, and welcome to the Mozart Block at 9 o'clock. I'm Laura Carlo, and today we've got his Piano Concerto No. 3 for three pianos. Now, Mozart wrote this for a countess and her two young daughters. One little girl wasn't that great a pianist, so this piece is usually played only by two in concerts. That's what we have today. Murray Pariah and Radu Lupu are your soloists, joining the English Chamber Orchestra.

0: The Piano Concerto No. 7 with pianists Murray Pariah and Radu Lupu. Murray Pariah also served as conductor there with the English Chamber Orchestra. The Mozart Block at 9 o'clock is a Monday through Friday feature only, one time of day you can count on hearing the music of Mozart. Still ahead this morning, we have music by Schubert and Bach. Hope you can stay on.
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2: 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There's no entry fee, but the hat will be passed for the featured performer.

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0: Sir András Schiff still gives concerts. He's a teacher, he's a conductor. He wrote a book about music just a few years ago. And he has a list of awards that would take 3 days to read. Here he is playing Schubert's Impromptu No. 2.

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0: Mark Calder is coming in at the top of the hour, and he's going to be launching Beethoven Symphony No. 1 right at 10 o'clock. Sir George Schulte, Chicago Symphony Orchestra, great recording. Later in the hour, Mark's going to be playing music from Handel's Alexander's Feast. Definitely fun thing to look forward to. Now we've got Bach's Orchestral Suite No. 3. Martin Perlman conducts Boston Baroque.

0: Bach's Orchestral Suite No. 3 with Martin Perlman conducting Boston Baroque. I'm Laura Carlo. Thanks for letting me share part of your morning. I'm back with you at 6 a.m. We'll do it all again then.
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0: from Rossini's Fifth String Sonata, Tomas Fiori and the Camerata Bern. Have a great rest of your day.
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0: Beginning our morning together with the very first symphony by Beethoven, the one that started all, his Symphony No. 1. The Chicago Symphony was directed by Sir George Schulte. Well, Mark Calder here. Thank you for joining me. I hope you can stick around for a little bit. Coming up this hour, music from Alexander's Feast by Handel, a Concerto Grosso, and in just a few minutes, a Sinfonia by Johann Christian Bach.
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pianist Alethea de la Rocha and the Sonata in D Major by Soler. Well, if you'd like to introduce others to the music here on the Classical Station, and the Classical Station itself, please let friends and family know about us. We're always welcoming new listeners. On out with Sinfonia, this music by Johann Christian Bach, Kamrat of Budapest, performs his Sinfonia in D.

0: A Sinfonia for you by Johann Christian Bach. Kamerad Budapest was directed by Hans Pettigan Muir. Concerto Grosso by Handel is on the way for you.
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0: And the Concerto in D, Alla Rustica by Vivaldi. The Academy of Ancient Music was directed by Christopher Hogwood. And now music from Alexander's Feast by Handel. Here's his Concerto Grosso in C, performed here for you by the English Concert under Trevor Pinnock.
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0: Band, the Concerto Grosso in C from Alexander's Feast by Handel. Played there for you by the English Concert. Well, let's see. Ahead in about 4 minutes, I've got a clarinet concerto by Sir Charles Vere Stanford. I think you might enjoy. Stick around.
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0: The Allegro Assai from Pichel's Symphony in E-flat major. The London Mozart players were directed by Matthias Bamert. Well, on now to music for clarinet by Sir Charles Villiers Stanford. Here's his clarinet concerto in A minor. Clarinetist Janet Hilton accompanies the Ulster Orchestra, led by Vernon Handley.
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0: And a concerto for clarinet by Sir Charles Villiers Stanford, Irish composer, a teacher as well. Some of his students were Gustav Holst and Rayfon Williams. Their fame actually went on to surpass his own. And there's Stanford's Clarinet Concerto in A Minor with clarinetist Janet Hilton and the Ulster Orchestra, directed by Vernon Hanley. Mark Holder with you. I've got a rondo by Mozart coming up this hour. There's also works ahead by Franz Schubert, Haydn, Tchaikovsky, and more. Stay tuned.
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0: Harpist Victoria Drake and the Courant and Gavotte from Bach's French Suite No. 4 in E-flat major. And that was symphony here by Johann Baptiste von Hall, performed by the Salieri Chamber Orchestra.
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0: The Salieri Chamber Orchestra performing the Symphony in F Major by Van Hal. A Rondo by Mozart on the way for you.
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0: Pianist John O'Connor and the Scottish Chamber Orchestra playing Mozart's Rondo in A. And a reminder to join Laura Carlo. She's here every weekday morning from 6 till 10 and at 9 o'clock, bringing you the Mozart Block at 9 o'clock.
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0: And rounding out the hour with pianist Thomas Richner performing the waltz in C-sharp minor, Opus 64, number 2 by Chopin. Well, on now to the Fifth Symphony by Franz Schubert, a piece they say he wrote in just 6 months. This is the Concertgebouw Orchestra, directed by the great Leonard Bernstein. 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

And a symphony by Franz Schubert. They say he composed in about 6 months. His Symphony No. 5, a work influenced by none other than Mozart. Schubert was infatuated by Mozart. He said after his death, "Though Mozart, immortal Mozart, with countless impressions of a brighter, better life as thou stamped on our souls." And they're performed for you.

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0: The Los Angeles Mozart Orchestra, led by Lucinda Carver, and that was the Lo Speziale Overture by Haydn. Tchaikovsky's Andante Cantabile, featuring cellist Yo-Yo Ma, is on the way for you, as well as works by Van Hall, Bach, and Gershwin.
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0: Tiana's Lars Rose performing a waltz by Durand. Well, for Halloween at the end of the month, we have a wonderful mix of music planned for you. A lot of classical music adapts perfectly with the holiday. And you're welcome to join us. Some special programming for the Halloween holiday. On that, a cello show, Yama, playing music by Tchaikovsky.
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0: Cello Shoyama and the Pittsburgh Symphony, directed by Lauren Mazel, playing the second movement, an arrangement for cello and orchestra of Tchaikovsky's String Quartet No. 1, Tchaikovsky's Andante Cantabile. Hope you enjoyed it. Coming up for you on a box, Brandenburg and Charity, also Gershwin's Rhapsody in Blue, and there's much more presented to you by Don Spencer. He'll be in just a bit.
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0: And there, the madrigal from Prokofiev's Romeo and Juliet. The Seattle Symphony was directed by Gerard Swartz. On now to a concerto for violin by Van Hal.
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0: And music there for you by Czech composer Johann Baptiste von Hall, who are respected by the likes of Mozart, Beethoven, Schubert, and others. A fine instrumentalist, along with composing. He used to play the organ, violin, and cello. And there his violin concerto in B major with violinist Ivan Donati and the Prague Virtuosi led by Ulrich Wolczek. Well, let's see. Coming up, Bach's second Brandenburg Concerto, and then on to Gershwin's Rhapsody in Blue with pianist James Levine and the Chicago Symphony. And then I'll leave good hands to Don Spencer. He's got a wonderful mix on the way for you, too.
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2: The Osborne Sargent Annual Meeting will be held Sunday, October 8th at 3 p.m. in Grantham Town Hall. Members and friends are invited to come hear what the Land Trust has done over the past year and what's upcoming. There'll be an update on the new strategic plan, and new staff members will be present. RSVPs are appreciated at kheath@osbornesargent.org.

0: Johannes Wildner and the Cossack Slovak Philharmonic Orchestra performing the Nightingale Polka by Johann Strauss Jr. And now the second of the six Brandenburg Concerti by Bach, performed here by Imuzice.
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0: Pianist John O'Connor and a Bagatelle by Beethoven. It's a Bagatelle in E-flat major. Well, thank you once again for choosing classical music on your radio or computer, depending on how you listen. And again, if you'd like to help us here at the station, simply support those who support the music and the station, our advertisers. That goes a long way. And on now to Gershwin's Rhapsody in Blue. Here's pianist James Levine and the Chicago Symphony.
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0: George Gershwin's Rhapsody in Blue. Pianist James Levine directing the Chicago Symphony Orchestra. And that's about it for me. Time now for Don Spencer. He's got a marvelous mix. He'll keep the music turning here. I'm Mark Holder. It's been a pleasure. And until we meet again, stay listening. I'll see you later.
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Music there from the Symphony in B-flat Major by Johann Christian Bach. And the Hanva Band was led by Anthony Halstead. Always a pleasure to have you along if you're traveling. 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

0: Music by Samuel Wesley. That's the Symphony No. 6 in B-flat with the London Mozart Players, led by Matthias Bamert. I'm Don Spencer, inviting you to stay tuned. Coming up, we've got music by Nicolai and by Johann Sebastian Bach.
1: 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The New London Historical Society will be presenting a lecture by Jim Perkins, New London Town Archivist, on the history of New London's Scythe Factory Village on Sunday, October 18th from 2 to 4 p.m. at the New London Historical Society at 179 Little Lake Sunapee Road. The Scythe Factory Village in New London was once home to the largest scythe manufacturer in the state. The history of this 19th century industry will be discussed, followed by guided tours of the transportation building, where some pertinent items will be exhibited.

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0: That's Carl Anton Rickenbacker leading the Bamberg Symphony Orchestra and the Merry Wives of Windsor Overture, music by Nikolai.
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0: Donald Armstrong with the New Zealand Chamber Orchestra, and the Prestissimo from the Orchestral Trio in C minor by Johann Stamitz. A harpsichord concerto number 2 by Bach coming up in just a moment with the Chamber Orchestra of Europe.
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0: That's András Schiff, piano, with the Chamber Orchestra of Europe, and the Harpsichord Concerto No. 2 by Johann Sebastian Bach. 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

Good morning. Here's what's happening. Brazil's presidential race will go to a second round after the far-right candidate Flavio Bolsonaro beat the incumbent left-wing president Luiz Inácio Lula da Silva, but failed to secure the outright majority he needs to avoid a runoff. With 99.9% of votes counted, the 45-year-old son of the disgraced former president Jair Bolsonaro had won 47%, meaning he will now face a runoff on October 25th with his 80-year-old rival. Yemen's government, backed by Saudi Arabia, has announced the start of a new military operation to retake all territory held by the Houthis, even as the militant group made new gains on the ground, reportedly encircling a government-held city. The embattled government recently lost swaths of the country's Red Sea coastline and areas around the Bab el-Mandeb Strait. Several hundred schools in France will close totally or partially today amid security fears following a wave of student protests. The protests by pupils complaining of poor conditions began at one Paris school on September 17th, but grew last week into sometimes violent demonstrations across the country. Education Minister Edouard Geffray said yesterday classes will be totally or partially suspended at some 400 to 500 high schools today. Crude oil exports from the Middle East, excluding Iran, rose back above pre-war levels in late September, despite continued attacks on vessels in the Strait of Hormuz, according to shipping data from trade intelligence firm Kpler. Exports exceeded the pre-war average of about 18 million barrels per day on 4 days in the final week of September, reaching 19.5 million to 22.5 million barrels per day, according to the firm. Megan Hageman, a candidate for Merrimack County Attorney, has received the endorsement of all three Merrimack County Commissioners, Steve Shurtleff, Stuart Trachy, and David Lovelian II. Shurtleff, a Democrat and former Speaker of the House, joined Trachy and Lovelian, both Republicans, in endorsing the Republican nominee. Come with us every Sunday night to an imaginary place where it's always a perfect night for a ball game. 73 degrees with a gentle breeze blowing in from left field. There are no robots, no clocks, no big money, and no politics. Just old-fashioned baseball to lull you to sleep and evoke memories of childhood. It's Sleep Baseball, Sundays at 9 p.m. on Classical 90.9 WSCS.

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0: A breezy and cool day on tap. That lingering wind, despite sunshine, making it feel much cooler. Temperatures only in the 50s this afternoon. A lot of 30s overnight tonight. If you have not seen a first frost of the season, it does look like there will be that potential tonight. Back into the 60s with sunshine tomorrow. Lower 70s Thursday. Thursday and Friday, small chance of a passing shower. From Stormwatch 9 Weather Center, I'm meteorologist Kevin Skorupa.
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2: Good morning and welcome in to a brand new day, Tuesday, October 6th. I'm Laura Carlo. Let's get to it with Vivaldi's Flute Concerto No. 4. Flutist Lisa Beznosiuk joining Trevor Pinnock and the English Concert.

0: Vivaldi's Flute Concerto No. 4, flutist Lisa Beznosiuk. Trevor Pinnock conducted the English concert. All right, coming up in just a few minutes, we have a piano piece by Beethoven and a trumpet piece by Albinoni, sure to wake up the whole house.
1: 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Today is October 6th. On this date in 1884, the Naval War College of the United States was founded in Rhode Island. In 1995, the first planet orbiting another sun, 51 Pegasi b, was discovered. In 2007, Jason Lewis completed the first human-powered circumnavigation of the Earth, and in 2010, Instagram was founded. Born on this date in 1846, George Westinghouse, the American engineer and businessman. In 1866, Reginald Fessenden, the Canadian engineer and academic who invented radio telephony. And in 1887, Le Corbusier, the Swiss-French architect and painter. Dying on this day in 1892, English poet Alfred Lord Tennyson. In 1981, Anwar Sadat, the third president of Egypt and Nobel Prize laureate. And in 2020, Dutch-American guitarist, songwriter, and producer Eddie Van Halen.
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0: You know, I think we all think of Beethoven as a pianist, but his first instruments were harpsichord, clavichord, organ, violin, and viola. Piano came later. Here's his Rondo No. 1 with Ronald Brautigam.

Beethoven's Rondo No. 1, played by Ronald Brottingham. Now we go back in time to Tommaso Albinoni. His Concerto a Cinque No. 3 features trumpeter Hannes Leuben, Simon Preston here conducting the English Chamber Orchestra.

0: And that was Albinoni's Concerto at Cinque No. 3. Trumpet soloist was Hannes Leuben. Simon Preston conducted the English Chamber Orchestra. Coming up in about 4 minutes, Borodin takes us to the steppes of Central Asia, and the wonderful Jean-Pierre Rampal plays Boccherini. Stick around.
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0: Good morning, here's what's happening. Brazil's presidential race will go to a second round after the far-right candidate Flavio Bolsonaro beat the incumbent left-wing president Luiz Inácio Lula da Silva, but failed to secure the outright majority he needs to avoid a runoff. With 99.9% of votes counted, the 45-year-old son of the disgraced former president Jair Bolsonaro had won 47%, meaning he will now face a runoff on October 25th with his 80-year-old rival. Yemen's government, backed by Saudi Arabia, has announced the start of a new military operation to retake all territory held by the Houthis, even as the militant group made new gains on the ground, reportedly encircling a government-held city. The embattled government recently lost swaths of the country's Red Sea coastline and areas around the Bab el-Mandeb Strait. Several hundred schools in France will close totally or partially today amid security fears following a wave of student protests. The protests by pupils complaining of poor conditions began at one Paris school on September 17th, but grew last week into sometimes violent demonstrations across the country. Education Minister Edouard Geffray said yesterday classes will be totally or partially suspended at some 400 to 500 high schools today. Crude oil exports from the Middle East, excluding Iran, rose back above pre-war levels in late September, despite continued attacks on vessels in the Strait of Hormuz, according to shipping data from trade intelligence firm Kpler. Exports exceeded the pre-war average of about 18 million barrels per day on 4 days in the final week of September, reaching 19.5 million to 22.5 million barrels per day, according to the firm. Megan Hageman, a candidate for Merrimack County Attorney, has received the endorsement of all three Merrimack County Commissioners, Steve Shurtleff, Stuart Trotsche, and David Lovely in the second. Shurtleff, a Democrat and former Speaker of the House, joined Trotsche and Lovely, both Republicans, in endorsing the Republican nominee.
1: A breezy and cool day on tap. That lingering wind, despite sunshine, making it feel much cooler. Temperatures only in the 50s this afternoon. A lot of 30s overnight tonight. If you have not seen a first frost of the season, it does look like there will be that potential tonight. Back into the 60s with sunshine tomorrow. Lower 70s Thursday. Thursday and Friday, small chance of a passing shower. From a Stormwatch 9 Weather Center, I'm meteorologist Kevin Skorupa.

0: And that was Dvorak's Slavonic Dance No. 7 with Adam Fischer leading the Hungarian State Orchestra.
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0: Good morning, and thanks for choosing classical this morning. Here is Borodin's In the Steppes of Central Asia, Nemeyerovy with the Gothenburg Symphony Orchestra.

0: Borodin's In the Steppes of Central Asia. Nemeyerve led the Gothenburg Symphony Orchestra.
1: From Bach to Beethoven, Mozart to Mendelssohn, Chopin to Schubert, this is Classical 90.9 WSCS, New London and the Lake Sunapee region's home for centuries of great music. On Friday, October 16th, the Andover Coffee House will present Cozy Sheridan as one of the Third Friday live music performance series. Backed by the rhythms and harmonies of her bass player, Charlie Koch, she's a top-shelf guitar player. Doors open at 6 p.m. for light supper food sales and open mic sign-ups. Music starts at 7 p.m. The Highland Lake Grange Hall is located at 1 Chase Hill Road in Andover. There's no entry fee, but the hat will be passed for the featured performer.

0: Music for the movies. That was Thompson's Pastoral and Cattle from Plow That Broke the Plains. Sir Neville Mariner conducted the Los Angeles Chamber Orchestra.
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0: Well, you may have seen the memes or just heard it said that Tuesday is Monday's ugly stepsister. Well, let's make it a little bit better here with Boccherini. This is from his Flute Quintet No. 5 with flutist Jean-Pierre Rampal and friends.

From Boccherini's Fifth Flute Quintet, featuring flutist Jean-Pierre Rampal and friends. Well, I just checked, and it turns out it's still true that Tuesdays are still the number one RTO day, return to office, for those who work hybrid. So if that's true for you, thank you for listening to us on the commute in this morning, and remember to be listening for your commute home. Don Spencer is here from 2 to 6 with all the best. Now, Smetana's overture to the comic opera, The Bartered Bride.

0: That exciting overture from Smetana's The Bartered Bride comic opera, Leopold Stokowski and the RCA Victor Symphony Orchestra. And coming up in the next half hour, we have a Mozart symphony and some piano music by Schubert.
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0: Good morning. Here's what's happening. In Quebec's provincial election yesterday, the separatist Parti Québécois won the most votes after promising another referendum on independence from Canada, but fell short of an outright majority. The PQ, led by 49-year-old Paul Saint-Pierre Plamondon, was on track to win nearly 60 of the 127 seats in Quebec's National Assembly, just short of the 64 needed for a majority. Health officials in Pennsylvania say over 1,000 cases of measles have been reported so far this year in the state, in the largest outbreak in a U.S. state since the early 1990s. Nearly 200 people have been hospitalized and 5 have died. Nearly all of the cases involved people who were not vaccinated, according to the Pennsylvania Department of Health. The International Criminal Court has unsealed arrest warrants against Hibatullah Akhundzada, the Taliban's supreme leader, and Abdul Hakim Haqqani, who heads Afghanistan's Supreme Court. Two more warrants were issued against Afghan Education Minister Habibullah Aga and Minister of Higher Education Nida Mohammad Nadim. The four are charged with persecution of girls, women, and other persons not conforming with the Taliban's gender policy, and people perceived as allies of girls and women. Students at Cornell University are calling for University President Michael Kotlikoff to resign over the school's handling of the Cornell 7 case. Demonstrators at a Justice for Survivors protest called for stronger punishments for men involved in the alleged 2024 gang rape at a fraternity house, along with changes to how the school handles sexual assault complaints. Senator Raphael Warnock of Georgia will be heading to the Granite State today to help Chris Pappas's U.S. Senate campaign. Warnock's visit comes as Pappas's campaign and allied groups are being outspent by Republicans supporting GOP nominee John E. Sununu. During his visit, Warnock is expected to campaign with Pappas and Democrats up and down the ballot. He will make several stops and help open a new field office.
1: On May 30, 1951, cartoonist Charles M. Schulz introduced us to Schroeder. He is distinguished by his precocious skill at playing the piano, as well as by his love of classical music and the composer Beethoven in particular. Let's inspire the next generation of Schroeders together. 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
2: A breezy and cool day on tap. That lingering wind, despite sunshine, making it feel much cooler. Temperatures only in the 50s this afternoon. A lot of 30s overnight tonight. If you have not seen a first frost of the season, it does look like there will be that potential tonight. Back into the 60s with sunshine tomorrow. Lower 70s Thursday. Thursday and Friday, small chance of a passing shower. From Stormwatch 9 Weather Center, I'm meteorologist Kevin Skorupa.
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3: Good morning, and thanks for finding your way here today. I'm Laura Carlo, and we've got Symphony No. 44 by Mozart for you now, which Mozart wrote while he was in Rome. And scholars have mentioned the Italian joy of living woven throughout. Here's Hans Graf and the Mozarteum Orchestra.

0: And that was Symphony No. 44 with Hans Graf leading the Mozarteum Orchestra. Hey, a good time to remind you that every weekday morning, including today, we have the Mozart Block at 9 o'clock. It's one time of day you can count on hearing Mozart's music. And today, we'll be playing his Symphony No. 30 with the Vienna Philharmonic Orchestra. Definitely something to look forward to.
1: From Mozart to Mendelssohn, Chopin to Schubert, this is Classical 90.9 WSCS and ClassicalWSCS.org. Today is October 6th. On this date in 1884, the Naval War College of the United States was founded in Rhode Island. In 1995, the first planet orbiting another sun, 51 Pegasi b, was discovered. In 2007, Jason Lewis completed the first human-powered circumnavigation of the Earth, and in 2010, Instagram was founded. Born on this date in 1846, George Westinghouse, the American engineer and businessman. In 1866, Reginald Fessenden, the Canadian engineer and academic who invented radio telephony. And in 1887, Le Corbusier, the Swiss-French architect and painter. Dying on this day in 1892, English poet Alfred Lord Tennyson. In 1981, Anwar Sadat, the third president of Egypt and Nobel Prize laureate. And in 2020, Dutch-American guitarist, songwriter, and producer Eddie Van Halen.
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0: All right, now on to Franz Schubert's Klavierstück, or Piano Piece No. 1, with Andre Watts.

0: Schubert's Klavierstück, or Piano Piece No. 1, with André Watts. All right, coming up in the next half hour, the Italians are on the way. Cherubini, Rossini, and Vivaldi. I hope you can stay.
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0: Good morning. Here's what's happening. In Quebec's provincial election yesterday, the separatist Parti Québécois won the most votes after promising another referendum on independence from Canada, but fell short of an outright majority. The PQ, led by 49-year-old Paul Saint-Pierre Plamondon, was on track to win nearly 60 of the 127 seats in Quebec's National Assembly, just short of the 64 needed for a majority. Health officials in Pennsylvania say over 1,000 cases of measles have been reported so far this year in the state, in the largest outbreak in a U.S. state since the early 1990s. Nearly 200 people have been hospitalized and 5 have died. Nearly all of the cases involved people who were not vaccinated, according to the Pennsylvania Department of Health. The International Criminal Court has unsealed arrest warrants against Hibatullah Akhundzada, the Taliban's supreme leader, and Abdul Hakim Haqqani, who heads Afghanistan's Supreme Court. Two more warrants were issued against Afghan Education Minister Habibullah Aga and Minister of Higher Education Nida Mohammad Nadim. The four are charged with persecution of girls, women, and people perceived as allies of girls and women. Students at Cornell University are calling for University President Michael Kotlikoff to resign over the school's handling of the Cornell 7 case. Demonstrators at a Justice for Survivors protest called for stronger punishments for men involved in the alleged 2024 gang rape at a fraternity house, along with changes to how the school handles sexual assault complaints. Senator Raphael Warnock of Georgia will be heading to the Granite State today to help Chris Pappas's U.S. Senate campaign. Warnock's visit comes as Pappas's campaign and allied groups are being outspent by Republicans supporting GOP nominee John E. Sununu. During his visit, Warnock is expected to campaign with Pappas and Democrats up and down the ballot. He will make several stops and help open a new field office.
1: A breezy and cool day on tap. That lingering wind, despite sunshine, making it feel much cooler. Temperatures only in the 50s this afternoon. A lot of 30s overnight tonight. If you have not seen a first frost of the season, it does look like there will be that potential tonight. Back into the 60s with sunshine tomorrow. Lower 70s Thursday. Thursday and Friday, small chance of a passing shower. From a Stormwatch 9 Weather Center, I'm meteorologist Kevin Skorupa.
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2: So happy Tuesday, and thanks for being here with us. Here's Luigi Cherubini's Anacreon Overture.

0: Cherubini's Anacreon Overture, with Sir Neville Mariner conducting the Academy of St. Martin in the Fields. And coming up in just about 4 minutes, we have another Italian opera overture, but this time by Rossini.
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0: Scarlatti's Keyboard Sonata in F, that time with Anthony Di Bonaventura.
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0: Now on to Rossini's Scala di Seta Overture with Charles Dutoit and the Montreal Symphony.

Rossini's La Scala di Seta Overture, The Silken Ladder, with Charles Dutoit and the Montreal Symphony Orchestra. Just a reminder to join us for Dinner Classics tonight with Tyler Klein. He's here from 6 to 8. Now Vivaldi's Concerto for Strings in A with I Musici.

0: Vivaldi's Concerto for Strings in A, played by I Musici. All right, coming up in the next half hour, we have a Chopin Nocturne to a Dvorak Slavonic Dance. All good things coming up.
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0: Good morning. Here's what's happening. In Quebec's provincial election yesterday, the separatist Parti Québécois won the most votes after promising another referendum on independence from Canada, but fell short of an outright majority. The PQ, led by 49-year-old Paul Saint-Pierre Plamondon, was on track to win nearly 60 of the 127 seats in Quebec's National Assembly, just short of the 64 needed for a majority. Health officials in Pennsylvania say over 1,000 cases of measles have been reported so far this year in the state, in the largest outbreak in a U.S. state since the early 1990s. Nearly 200 people have been hospitalized and 5 have died. Nearly all of the cases involved people who were not vaccinated, according to the Pennsylvania Department of Health. The International Criminal Court has unsealed arrest warrants against Hibatullah Akhundzada, the Taliban's supreme leader, and Abdul Hakim Haqqani, who heads Afghanistan's Supreme Court. Two more warrants were issued against Afghan Education Minister Habibullah Aga and Minister of Higher Education Nida Mohammad Nadim. The four are charged with persecution of girls, women, and people perceived as allies of girls and women. Students at Cornell University are calling for University President Michael Kotlikoff to resign over the school's handling of the Cornell 7 case. Demonstrators at a Justice for Survivors protest called for stronger punishments for men involved in the alleged 2024 gang rape at a fraternity house, along with changes to how the school handles sexual assault complaints. Senator Raphael Warnock of Georgia will be heading to the Granite State today to help Chris Pappas's U.S. Senate campaign. Warnock's visit comes as Pappas's campaign and allied groups are being outspent by Republicans supporting GOP nominee John E. Sununu. During his visit, Warnock is expected to campaign with Pappas and Democrats up and down the ballot. He will make several stops and help open a new field office.
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0: breezy and cool day on tap. That lingering wind, despite sunshine, making it feel much cooler. Temperatures only in the 50s this afternoon. A lot of 30s overnight tonight. If you have not seen a first frost of the season, it does look like there will be that potential tonight. Back into the 60s with sunshine tomorrow. Lower 70s Thursday. Thursday and Friday, small chance of a passing shower. From Stormwatch 9 Weather Center, I'm meteorologist Kevin Skorupa.
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2: Good morning. 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I'm Laura Carlo, and you are just in time for Chopin's Nocturne No. 17, this time with Vladimir Ashkenazi.

0: Chopin's Nocturne No. 17, played by Vladimir Ashkenazy. Coming up in just a few minutes, we have a symphony by Wagenseil and one of Dvorak's Slavonic dances.
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2: Today is October 6th. On this date in 1884, the Naval War College of the United States was founded in Rhode Island. In 1995, the first planet orbiting another sun, 51 Pegasi b, was discovered. In 2007, Jason Lewis completed the first human-powered circumnavigation of the Earth, and in 2010, Instagram was founded. Born on this date in 1846, George Westinghouse, the American engineer and businessman. In 1866, Reginald Fessenden, the Canadian engineer and academic who invented radio telephony. And in 1887, Le Corbusier, the Swiss-French architect and painter. Dying on this day in 1892, English poet Alfred Lord Tennyson. In 1981, Anwar Sadat, the third president of Egypt and Nobel Prize laureate. And in 2020, Dutch-American guitarist, songwriter, and producer Eddie Van Halen.
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0: I hope all is going well for you so far this morning. No burnt toast, right? Here's Wagenseil Symphony in F, Tamás Pál conducting the Salieri Chamber Orchestra.

And that was Wagenseil's Symphony in F with Tamás Pál conducting the Salieri Chamber Orchestra. All right, just a little food for thought. Today is National Taco Day, which coincides with the first Taco Tuesday of October. It is also National Noodle Day. So if you love your pasta, you know, you have to indulge. It's a national celebration. Here's Dvorak's Slavonic Dance No. 8, Krzysztof Vondáknyány and the Cleveland Orchestra.

0: And that was Dvorak's Slavonic Dance No. 8. Krzysztof Ondochniani conducted the Cleveland Orchestra. Coming up in the next half hour, we have a piece by Dutch composer Peter Hellendahl and an oboe concerto by Al Benoni, who dedicated his oboe pieces to his wife.
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0: Good morning. Here's what's happening. In Quebec's provincial election yesterday, the separatist Parti Québécois won the most votes after promising another referendum on independence from Canada, but fell short of an outright majority. The PQ, led by 49-year-old Paul Saint-Pierre Plamondon, was on track to win nearly 60 of the 127 seats in Quebec's National Assembly, just short of the 64 needed for a majority. Health officials in Pennsylvania say over 1,000 cases of measles have been reported so far this year in the state, in the largest outbreak in a U.S. state since the early 1990s. Nearly 200 people have been hospitalized and 5 have died. Nearly all of the cases involved people who were not vaccinated, according to the Pennsylvania Department of Health. The International Criminal Court has unsealed arrest warrants against Hibatullah Akhundzada, the Taliban's supreme leader, and Abdul Hakim Haqqani, who heads Afghanistan's Supreme Court. Two more warrants were issued against Afghan Education Minister Habibullah Aga and Minister of Higher Education Nida Mohammad Nadim. The four are charged with persecution of girls, women, and people perceived as allies of girls and women. Students at Cornell University are calling for University President Michael Kotlikoff to resign over the school's handling of the Cornell 7 case. Demonstrators at a Justice for Survivors protest called for stronger punishments for men involved in the alleged 2024 gang rape at a fraternity house, along with changes to how the school handles sexual assault complaints. Senator Raphael Warnock of Georgia will be heading to the Granite State today to help Chris Pappas's U.S. Senate campaign. Warnock's visit comes as Pappas's campaign and allied groups are being outspent by Republicans supporting GOP nominee John E. Sununu. During his visit, Warnock is expected to campaign with Pappas and Democrats up and down the ballot. He will make several stops and help open a new field office.
1: A breezy and cool day on tap. That lingering wind, despite sunshine, making it feel much cooler. Temperatures only in the 50s this afternoon. A lot of 30s overnight tonight. If you have not seen a first frost of the season, it does look like there will be that potential tonight. Back into the 60s with sunshine tomorrow. Lower 70s Thursday. Thursday and Friday, small chance of a passing shower. From a Stormwatch 9 Weather Center, I'm meteorologist Kevin Skorupa.
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2: Just wanted to say thanks again for choosing classical music to be your musical accompaniment this morning. We have Peter Hellendahl's Concerto Grosso No. 3 for you, Roy Goodman leading the European Community Baroque Orchestra. Violinist is Andrew Manzi.

0: Peter Hallendahl's Concerto Grosso No. 3, violinist Andrew Manzi. Roy Goodman conducted the European Community Baroque Orchestra.
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0: Just a quick reminder that your chance to catch a breath at the end of the day comes with our Evening Classics program. Join Trevor Neal from 10 to midnight. Now it's Tommaso Albinoni's Concerto a Cinque No. 8, another one of those oboe pieces he dedicated to his wife. Here's Anthony Camden as soloist joining the London Virtuosi.

0: Albinoni's Concerto a Cinque No. 8. Oboist Anthony Camden. John Georgiadis conducted the London Virtuosi. Coming up, the Mozart Block at 9 o'clock, and a little later on in the hour, we have Children's Scenes by Robert Schumann.
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0: Good morning and welcome to the Mozart Block at 9 o'clock. I'm Laura Carlo. Today, Symphony No. 30, which Mozart wrote when he was in Salzburg, it's scored for a very small orchestra, probably the only pieces that he had available at the time. Here's James Levine and the Vienna Philharmonic.

0: And that was Symphony No. 30 on today's Mozart Block at 9 o'clock, with James Levine conducting the Vienna Philharmonic Orchestra. The Mozart Block at 9 o'clock is our special Monday through Friday morning feature, and always at the best time of day when you're ready to kick off the workday. Nothing like a little Mozart motivation. So please remember to join us tomorrow morning and every weekday morning at 9.
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2: Breezy and cool day on tap. That lingering wind, despite sunshine, making it feel much cooler. Temperatures only in the 50s this afternoon. A lot of 30s overnight tonight. If you have not seen a first frost of the season, it does look like there will be that potential tonight. Back into the 60s with sunshine tomorrow. Lower 70s Thursday. Thursday and Friday, small chance of a passing shower. From a Stormwatch 9 Weather Center, I'm meteorologist Kevin Skorupa.

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0: 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Here's Howard Shelley.

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0: There you go, all the exercise I need for the day. Joseph Lanner's Hans-Jürgel Polka. 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
0: Our midday friend Mark Calder is coming in at the top of the hour, and today he'll be starting off your time with him by playing Rossetti's Oboe Concerto in F with Leos Lenches. Later on in the hour, he has John O'Connor playing at least three, from what I can see, piano favorites. So I hope you plan on staying with us. Now, Johann Christian Bach's Adriano in Syria Overture, Hadrian in Syria, with Anthony Hallstein leading the Hanover Band.

0: Johann Christian Bach's Adriano in Syria Overture with Anthony Halsted leading the Hanover Band. I'm Laura Carlo. I'll be back with you 6 o'clock in the morning. Have a great day.
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0: The prelude to Bach's Cantata 29, played by Christopher Parkening.
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0: And beginning our time together with the Oboe Concerto in F Major by Antonio Rossetti. The Oboist Lajos Lenčes and the Slovak Chamber Orchestra was directed by Bohdan Varshall. Well, nice to have you along. Thank you for joining me. I'm Mark Halder. I've got some fantastic music planned for you. Hope you can stay for a little bit. On the way, a classic cluster of favorites by Erik Satie, Beethoven, and Brahms with pianist John O'Connor. And I'll wrap up our first hour together with the Symphony No. 31, the Paris Symphony by Mozart, a wonderful recording with the orchestra of the 18th century, and much more to follow. Stay tuned.
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2: A breezy and cool day on tap, that lingering wind despite sunshine making it feel much cooler. Temperatures only in the 50s this afternoon. A lot of 30s overnight tonight if you have not seen a first frost of the season. It does look like there will be that potential tonight. Back into the 60s with sunshine tomorrow, lower 70s Thursday. Thursday and Friday, small chance of a passing shower. From a Stormwatch 9 Weather Center, I'm meteorologist Kevin Skorupa.

0: pianist Jacques Rouvier, and a Scherzo by Modest Mussorgsky. And on now to a classic cluster of favorites by Erik Satie, Beethoven, and Brahms. Here's pianist John O'Connor.
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0: pianist John O'Connor, performing Eric Satie's Je ne peux dire No. 1, Beethoven's Schürrlese, and Brahms' Waltz. The symphony by Mozart just a few minutes away.
1: 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Just old-fashioned baseball to lull you to sleep and evoke memories of childhood. 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

0: The Allegro from the Trio Sonata in F Major by Pla, the third movement of that Trio Sonata, performed by Boston's own musicians of the Old Post Road. And now a symphony by Mozart.
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0: And a symphony by Mozart he composed when he was only 22 years old. After an unsuccessful job-hunting sojourn in Paris, he put pen to paper and came up with that piece. It was composed back in 1778, and it's been nicknamed his Paris Symphony. The orchestra of the 18th century was directed by Franz Bruggen. Laura Carlo here with the Mozart Block at 9 o'clock every weekday morning. You're more than welcome to join her. A nice way to help get the day started. Laura's company and a little Mozart music to have alongside. Elgar's Wand of Youth Suite number 2 is coming up in about 4 minutes. Stay tuned.
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0: The Adagio from Beethoven's Sextet Opus 81B for two horns and string quartet. The horn player, Hermann Baumann, and he was joined by the Gewandhaus Quartet. Well, thanks again for joining me. If you'd like to introduce others here to the music, friends or family, they are also welcome as well. And now, music by Elgar.
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0: And there, the Indianapolis Symphony Orchestra, directed by Raymond Lepard, playing music based on some melodies Elgar composed when he was just a kid. The family was putting on a play, and he wrote some music for that play, and then put the music away for about 40 years, rediscovered them, and came up with his Wand of Youth Suites. He wrote two. That was the Wand of Youth Suite number two. Hope you enjoyed it. Mark Holder with you. Keep in mind, Don Spencer's here to continue the music after my program. You're welcome to stay as long as you like today. Coming up, music by Joseph Bologna, Xavier de Saint-Georges, an African-French composer, fine fencer and dancer, they say as well. And then on to an impromptu by Schubert to round out this hour. Pianist John O'Connor will play that for you. I hope you can stick around.
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2: A breezy and cool afternoon with temperatures hovering around in the 50s despite sunshine. That lighter wind later tonight sets up lows in the 30s and a first frost for some overnight. We eventually get back into the 60s with more sunshine on Wednesday and above 70 on Thursday, ahead of the chance of a passing shower with a front coming through later Thursday and early Friday. From Stormwatch 9 Weather Center, I'm meteorologist Kevin Skorupa.

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0: violinist Taku Nishizaki and the Cologne Chamber Orchestra. They're led by Helmut Müller-Bruhl, performing the violin concerto in G major by St. George. Well, for Halloween at the end of the month, if you're looking for some music to join you, as we all enjoy the holiday, turn to the classical station. We have some marvelous classical music that adapts quite well to the holiday. I hope you can tune in for it. An impromptu by Schubert rounds out the hour, and next hour gets started with a piece for flutes, an ensemble by Quantz. I hope you can stay.
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0: of Ivace and Gigue by Schickhardt from his Recorder Sonata in C Major, his Opus 1, with recordist Carl Stragenberg and harpsichordist Max Frey. Well, our next live story here on the Classical Station will be that of Franz Joseph Haydn. It'll be taking place on the 17th of this month. Nice day of his music and interesting tidbits about him as a composer in person. A live story is a lot of fun.
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0: Pianist John O'Connor and an impromptu by Franz Schubert, his impromptu in A flat major. Music for flutes is on the way with flutist James Galway. I hope you can stay tuned.
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0: the Academy of St. Martin in the Fields Chamber Ensemble. We get a chance to hear the orchestra from time to time. They're the Chamber Ensemble with the Allegro from the Violin Sonata in D Major by Handel. It's Opus 1, number 13. Well, music now for flutes. This piece featuring flutist James Galway. It's the Flute Concerto in C Major by Quantz.
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0: flutist of James Galway and the Würzburg Chamber Orchestra, playing a flute concerto by Josef Joachim Klontz. It's a flute concerto in C. Well, this past weekend was our All in the Family weekend. We had a chance to discover the families of classical music, be it composers or performers. And no doubt we touched upon Fanny Mendelssohn and her brother Felix. Coming up, some melodies for piano by Fanny Mendelssohn, played by pianist Beatrice Rausch. And then on to a Brandenburg concerto by Bach, certainly another prominent family in classical music. The first of Bach's six Brandenburg concerti with the Musici on the way too.
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2: Breezy and cool afternoon with temperatures hovering around in the 50s despite sunshine. That lighter wind later tonight sets up lows in the 30s and a first frost for some overnight. We eventually get back into the 60s with more sunshine on Wednesday and above 70 on Thursday, ahead of the chance of a passing shower with a front coming through later Thursday and early Friday. From Stormwatch 9 Weather Center, I'm meteorologist Kevin Skorupa.

0: pianist Alethea de la Rocha, and the Bersuz and Allegretto from Romantic Scenes by Enrique Granados. And now pianist Beatrice Rausch plays some melodies for piano by Fanny Mendelssohn.
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0: pianist Beatrice Rausch performing three melodies for piano by Fanny Mendelssohn. Music from her brother coming up for you. Felix Mendelssohn's Symphony No. 4 will get next hour underway. His Italian Symphony, a wonderful recording with the Berlin Philharmonic. There's also music ahead by Johann Strauss Jr. And in just a few minutes, the first of the six Brandenburg Concerti by Johann Sebastian Bach. His Brandenburg Concertos, sort of a musical resume by him for the Margrave of Brandenburg. Unfortunately, a job that he did not get. Probably more so for the Margrave than him. Stay tuned for it.
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0: lute player Jakob Lindberg, and a toccata by Capsberger. Well, for those traveling with the music, maybe listening in the car, thank you for taking the Classical Station along for the ride. And again, if you haven't done so as of yet, take a moment and save one of those buttons for the Classical Station on your radio. On now to the first of the six Brandenburg Concerti by Bach, this performed by Imuzici.
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0: And the first Brandenburg Concerto of the six composed by Johann Sebastian Bach. Actually, the only one in the set that completely excludes a flute or recorder. And they're performed for you by I Musici. Mendelssohn's Italian Symphony is just a few minutes away.
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0: pianist George Boletz playing the paraphrase of Schumann's Widmung by Franz Liszt. And on now to Mendelssohn's Italian Symphony, his symphony in number 4.
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0: And the Italian Symphony by Felix Mendelssohn, his Symphony No. 4. In a letter he wrote to his sister Fanny, he said, "The Italian Symphony is making great progress. It'll be the jolliest piece I've ever done, especially the last movement." And there, the Berlin Philharmonic, directed by Klaus Tennstedt, Mendelssohn's Symphony No. 4. Hope you enjoyed it. Well, Don Spencer's got more music ahead for you to enjoy. I hope you can stay and join him for a bit. I'm Mark Calder. On the way, music by Josef Myslivicek, and then I'll finish up my time with you with a piece from the Strauss family. Johann Strauss Jr.'s Roses from the South Waltz on the way.
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2: Breezy and cool afternoon with temperatures hovering around in the 50s despite sunshine. That lighter wind later tonight sets up lows in the 30s and a first frost for some overnight. We eventually get back into the 60s with more sunshine on Wednesday and above 70 on Thursday, ahead of the chance of a passing shower with a front coming through later Thursday and early Friday. From Stormwatch 9 Weather Center, I'm meteorologist Kevin Skorupa.

0: lute player Jakob Lindberg performing a jig and waltz by Cutting. And now the Symphony in B-flat major by Josef Myslivicek, a Czech composer. Here's the London Mozart Players, and they're directed by Matthias Bammert, here from the Classical Station.
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0: The London Mozart Players under Matthias Bamert, performing the Symphony in B-flat Major by Josef Myslivicek. On the way, the London Philharmonic play music from the Strauss family. 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

0: And a piece I'll send out to all the new brides and grooms, or soon to be. The Wedding March from Peer Gynt by Edvard Grieg. The Royal Philharmonic was directed by Sir Thomas Beecham. And on now to Johann Strauss Jr.'s Roses from the South Waltz. Here's the London Philharmonic.
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0: And there, the London Philharmonic, directed by Franz Welser-Mörst, performing Johann Strauss Jr.'s Roses from the South Waltz. And that's about it for me, Mark Calder, now making room for Don Spencer. He's got a wonderful mix planned for you, as he always does. I hope you've enjoyed the music I brought you, and you're more than welcome to stay. Mark Calder signing off for now, and I'll see you later.
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0: And Allegro by Vivaldi from his Dresden Concerto in B minor. The Academic Philharmonic was under Alberto Martini. Well, again, our next live story here on the Classical Station. A chance for us to highlight a composer of our choosing. It'll be Haydn's turn coming up on the 17th when we get to investigate his life and music. And I hope you can join us.
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0: I guess from what I've seen, that Mozart made a real mess of his autograph on the signature piece of the Symphony No. 28. They're not really sure if it was written in 1773 or 1774, but it was, this is for sure, the last piece in his Salzburg series, the Symphony No. 28. I'm Don Spencer. It's good to have your company. Thank you for joining me here on the Classical Station. Coming up this hour, we've got music set to go by Brahms, 5 of his Hungarian dances. Also coming up, the Symphony in F by Karl Stamitz.
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2: A breezy and cool afternoon with temperatures hovering around in the 50s despite sunshine. That lighter wind later tonight sets up lows in the 30s and a first frost for some overnight. We eventually get back into the 60s with more sunshine on Wednesday and above 70 on Thursday, ahead of the chance of a passing shower with a front coming through later Thursday and early Friday. From Stormwatch 9 Weather Center, I'm meteorologist Kevin Skorupa.

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0: That's Virginia Eskin Piano with The Harlequin Dance, music by Amy Marcy Cheney Beach. The Symphony in F by Carl Stamitz coming up in just a moment. 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

0: That's Matthias Bamert leading the London Mozart players with the Symphony in F by Karl Stamitz. 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

0: Eric Tvastierna piano with the Rondino number 1. That's music by Sibelius. Anytime you have a question about a piece of music you've heard, give us a call or send us an email. We'd love to tell you about it.
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0: Charles Dutoit with the Montreal Symphony Orchestra, of course, music by Mendelssohn there, his Fair Melusina Overture. I'm Don Spencer. Thank you for joining me this Tuesday afternoon. And, you know, introducing new listeners to classical music turns out to be a bunch of fun for everyone. Tell a friend about all the pleasures you get from classical music, and thank you for listening.
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2: A breezy and cool afternoon with temperatures hovering around in the 50s despite sunshine. That lighter wind later tonight sets up lows in the 30s and a first frost for some overnight. We eventually get back into the 60s with more sunshine on Wednesday and above 70 on Thursday, ahead of the chance of a passing shower with a front coming through later Thursday and early Friday. From Stormwatch 9 Weather Center, I'm meteorologist Kevin Skorupa.
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0: The Concerto Grosso in D by George Frideric Handel with the New England String Ensemble and Susan Devaney Weiner conducting. On the way tonight at 9 o'clock, join Tyler Klein for the All-Time Classic. And of course, tonight it's always a full-length presentation on the All-Time Classic. It's Elgar's Enigma, variations on an original theme with the Royal Philharmonic Orchestra, led by Andrew Litton.
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0: That's Lars Rose, piano, with Lang's Edelweiss Idyll. For whatever reason, I think we're going to have a bumper crop of very fat squirrels and chipmunks this winter. Boy, the acorns are huge and falling just like a big old rainstorm.
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0: That's the Carnival Overture by Antonín Dvořák, the Boston Symphony, led by Seiji Ozawa. Coming up in just about 4 minutes, the Adagio in E by Mozart with the Netherlands Chamber Orchestra featuring Julia Fischer, violin.
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0: Music by Rameau with the Brazilian-born classical guitar-playing brothers Sergio and Odier Assad. Next up, Julia Fischer with the Adagio in E by Mozart on the Classical Station.
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0: Julia Fischer, violin, with Yakov Kreutzberg and the Netherlands Chamber Orchestra, the Adagio in E by Mozart. Maybe you know somebody who's a little stressed out at the end of a busy day. 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

0: Yevgeny Svetlanov leading the USSR Symphony Orchestra and the Serenade, number 2 in F by Glazunov. 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Coming up in just a moment, music from Tchaikovsky's Sleeping Beauty with the Boston Ballet Orchestra.
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0: Hanna Molarova, harp with the scherzo from the Harp Sonata in C by Krumpholz. 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
2: Coolest evening of the season so far. If you have not seen a first frost, there is that potential tonight with lows down into the 30s. We eventually rebound nicely with full sunshine. We're back into the 60s as we go through your Wednesday afternoon. Lower 70s Thursday. Weak front could mean a passing shower later on Thursday. Otherwise, we remain warm in the 60s to lower 70s heading into the holiday weekend. From a Stormwatch 9 Weather Center, I'm meteorologist Kevin Skorupa.

0: Emmanuel Acks Piano with the Romance in F, music by Johannes Brahms. Next up, a beautiful waltz by Chopin with Vladimir Ashkenazy.
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That's the Waltz number 2 by Chopin with Vladimir Ashkenazy, piano. And Rumenzi with Violin Concerto by Corbett, next.

0: Violinist Andrew Manzi with the European Community Baroque Orchestra and a violin concerto by Corbett.
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0: Zoltán Kocsis, piano with a minuet by Debussy from the Sweet Bergamasque, number 2. 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

0: The Poet and Peasant Overture by Franz von Suppé. That's the Academy of St. Martin in the Fields, led by Sir Neville.
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0: Samuel Sanders, piano, with Itzhak Perlman, violin. That's music by Kreisler, the Andantino, in the style of Martini. 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Don't leave us at the office. It really does make a big difference, relaxing with classical music.
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0: That's the Concert Waltz No. 1 by Glazunov, with Yevgeny Svetlanov and the Philharmonia Orchestra. 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
2: Coolest evening of the season so far. If you have not seen a first frost, there is that potential tonight with lows down into the 30s. We eventually rebound nicely with full sunshine. We're back into the 60s as we go through your Wednesday afternoon. Lower 70s Thursday. Weak front could mean a passing shower later on Thursday. Otherwise, we remain warm in the 60s to lower 70s heading into the holiday weekend. From Stormwatch 9 Weather Center, I'm meteorologist Kevin Skorupa.

0: That's Andras Schiff at the keyboard with the Prelude and Fugue in F-sharp, music by Johann Sebastian Bach. David Reichenberg with the Oboe Concerto No. 3 by Handel coming up next here on the Classical Station this Tuesday afternoon.
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0: That's David Reichenberg, oboe with Trevor Pinnock, and the English Concert with the Oboe Concerto No. 3 by Handel.
1: 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The Osbon Sargent Annual Meeting will be held Sunday, October 8th at 3 p.m. in Grantham Town Hall. Members and friends are invited to come hear what the Land Trust has done over the past year and what's upcoming. There'll be an update on the new strategic plan, and new staff members will be present. RSVPs are appreciated at kheath@osbonsargent.org.

0: pleased as punch, a French polka by Strauss Jr., with Alfred Walter leading the Slovak State Philharmonic Orchestra, and music by Carl Philipp Emanuel Bach. Next up, to wrap up our time together.
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0: Harmut Hentschen with the CPE Bach Chamber Orchestra and the Symphony in E by Carl Philipp Emanuel Bach. And that's it for me, Don Spencer. Thank you for joining me on this Tuesday afternoon. Tyler Klein is in next at 6 with Dinner Classics. Music this evening by Novak, by Purcell, by Dvorak, and by Bizet and many others. At 9 tonight, join Tyler for the all-time classic, Sir Edward Elgar's Enigma, the variations on an original theme with the Royal Philharmonic Orchestra, led by Andrew Litton. Of course, Trevor Neal following that at 10 with great classical music for you.
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The Lovers from the Slovak Suite by Vítězslav Novák. Libor Pešek conducted the Royal Liverpool Philharmonic Orchestra. Well, good evening, I'm Tyler Klein, and you're tuned to Dinner Classics right here on the Classical Station. I hope you're having a good Tuesday so far. Good start to your evening. We've got the Overture to Vanda by Dvorak coming up in just a little bit. The music now by Henry Purcell with his Abdelazar Suite. Jean Lemann conducts Tafelmusik in this performance.

0: the Abdelazar Suite by Henry Purcell. Jean Lemann conducted Tafelmusik in that performance. 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

0: Two waltzes from the Opus 101 collection of pieces by Ferdinando Carulli. That was guitar soloist Alfonso Basquiera performing. 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

0: The Overture to Vanda by Antonín Dvořák, his opus 25. Libor Pešek conducted the Slovak Philharmonic Orchestra in that performance. 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
2: Coolest evening of the season so far. If you have not seen a first frost, there is that potential tonight with lows down into the 30s. We eventually rebound nicely with full sunshine. We're back into the 60s as we go through your Wednesday afternoon. Lower 70s Thursday. Weak front could mean a passing shower later on Thursday. Otherwise, we remain warm in the 60s to lower 70s heading into the holiday weekend. From a Stormwatch 9 Weather Center, I'm meteorologist Kevin Skorupa.

0: The Allegro from the Divertimento No. 2 in G Major by Franz Joseph Haydn is Opus 100. That was flutist Aaron Nicolay, violinist Jean-Jacques Cantereau, and cellist Mari Fujiwara performing. Coming up next, it's the Symphony in B-flat by Scheibe, performed by Concerto Copenhagen.
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0: The Sinfonia in B-flat by Scheibe, performed by Concerto Copenhagen, conducted by Andrew Manzi. Good evening, I'm Tyler Klein, and you're listening to Dinner Classics on this Tuesday night, right here on the Classical Station. Coming up in about 4 minutes, I've got the Bohemian Scenes from The Fair Maiden of Perth by Georges Bizet. Don't go anywhere.
1: 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The New London Historical Society will be presenting a lecture by Jim Perkins, New London Town Archivist, on the history of New London's Scythe Factory Village on Sunday, October 18th from 2 to 4 p.m. at the New London Historical Society at 179 Little Lake Sunapee Road. The Scythe Factory Village in New London was once home to the largest scythe manufacturer in the state. The history of this 19th century industry will be discussed, followed by guided tours of the transportation building, where some pertinent items will be exhibited. From our studios on the campus of Colby Sawyer College, you're listening to Classical 90.9 WSCS New London, centuries of great music for New London and the Lake Sunapee region.

0: The Polonaise in D minor by Franz Schubert. That was a performance by Duo Tal and Greidesen. 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Up next, it's the Bohemian Scenes from The Fair Maiden of Perth by Georges Bizet.
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0: The Bohemian Scenes from The Fair Maiden of Perth by Georges Bizet. Donald Johannes conducted the New Zealand Symphony Orchestra. 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Coming up in just a moment, music by Mozart with his Symphony No. 35 in D major, the Hofner Symphony.
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0: The Symphony No. 35 in D major by Mozart, titled his Hofner Symphony. That was Leopold Heiger conducting the English Chamber Orchestra. If you're looking for more Mozart, look no further than the Mozart Block at 9 o'clock. A great way to jumpstart your workday every weekday morning at 9 a.m. The world's most renowned composer and child superstar, Wolfgang Amadeus Mozart, and his music continue to delight in this program filled with his beloved work. Tune in tomorrow morning at 9 for the Mozart Block right here on the Classical Station. And you can look over our complete program schedule anytime by logging on to our website. Good evening to you. I'm Tyler Klein. Glad to be with you for Dinner Classics tonight on this Tuesday. I've got three Bavarian dances by Elgar coming up in about 4 minutes. Later on, a violin concerto by Josef Mislavicek.
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2: Coolest evening of the season so far. If you have not seen a first frost, there is that potential tonight with lows down into the 30s. We eventually rebound nicely with full sunshine. We're back into the 60s as we go through your Wednesday afternoon. Lower 70s Thursday. Weak front could mean a passing shower later on Thursday. Otherwise, we remain warm in the 60s to lower 70s heading into the holiday weekend. From Stormwatch 9 Weather Center, I'm meteorologist Kevin Skorupa.
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0: Two minuets by Jean-Philippe Rameau. That was Christophe Rousset conducting Le Talent Lyrique in that performance. Coming up next, to music by Edward Elgar with his Three Bavarian Dances.
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0: That was Del Mar conducting the Bournemouth Sinfonietta in that performance of the Three Bavarian Dances by Edward Elgar. Still to come on Dinner Classics, music of Josef Myslovicek in about 4 minutes.
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0: That was the Dioclesian Suite by Henry Purcell. Jean Lehmann conducted Tafelmusik in that performance. 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Coming up next, music by Josef Mislavicek with his Violin Concerto in C Major. Violinist Ivan Zanotti is joined by the Virtuosi of Prague.
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0: The Violin Concerto in C Major by Josef Myslavacek. Violinist Ivan Zanotti joined by the Virtuosi of Prague in that performance.
1: 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Your home for centuries of great music.